0: Wing Winnipeg. Wright was a member of the No. 11 Air Cadets before starting his professional career in 1990. He says in addition to modernizing equipment, the armed forces have seen a positive culture change over the years.
1: No longer is it do what I do and don't ask any questions. It's more of communication with the newer generations to ensure that people understand what we're doing and why we're doing it. Because, you know, people put on a uniform because they want to serve the country. So it's important to communicate why we do things.
0: Colonel Wright says one of the best aspects of his career has been helping fellow Canadians in need. Elections Alberta has issued a warning about a fake website. They say the site is trying to imitate the agency's legitimate website and includes a supposed list of names and other public information. However, that information is false. If you come across the site or any other spoofing the agency, contact Elections Alberta to report them. And a couple of road notices from the city. The eastbound lanes on 6th Ave South are closed between 15th Street and 16th Street for a sewer service fix, with two-way traffic in the westbound lanes. And the westbound lanes of 3rd Ave South are closed between 20th Street and Mayor McGrath for a water main repair. Two-way traffic's in place in the eastbound lanes. Both projects are set to wrap up by tomorrow. Get more local news right to your inbox. All the details are at mylethbridgenow.com.
2: Lethbridge weather.
0: Mainly cloudy for the rest of your day with a 60% chance of showers, high going up to 27. Tonight, there's a 30% chance of rain with a low at 15. Tomorrow, 30% chance of showers with a high of 25. Then on Thursday, sunshine and a high of 30.
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10: Lethbridge weather.
11: Mainly cloudy for the rest of your day with a 60% chance of showers, high going up to 27. Tonight, there's a 30% chance of rain with a low at 15. Tomorrow, 30% chance of showers with a high of 25. Then on Thursday, sunshine and a high of 30.
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for 1,000 years. 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It caused some smiles, it caused some tears. 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

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Yeah! 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
2: 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Eligibility is tracked using Google Weather with availability based on daily highs. 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
1: Good morning. I'm Justin Goulet. Police in Lethbridge were kept busy during Street Machine Weekend. The LPS says officers issued over 250 traffic violation tickets for speeding, stunting, and equipment violations. Police say they also responded to public order incidents involving large crowds as vehicles performed what they called dangerous and illegal stunts. Members of the Alberta Sheriffs and Blood Tribe Police offered extra support over the weekend. The LPS adds that last Friday, a 28-year-old man was hit by a vehicle on the south side while reportedly trying to jaywalk. Officials say a review of this year's event will be done to identify any added measures and enforcement that might be needed for future Street Machine Weekend events. This week, the government of Alberta launched its iGaming initiative with nearly two dozen sites now operating in the province, but with it comes a warning from the Better Business Bureau that fake gaming ads continue to plague the industry. My Lethbridge Now's Stan Ashby has more.
2: Scammers are the ultimate opportunists, and the launch of legal online gambling in the province provides scammers an opportunity to try and confuse consumers and have them go to unregulated gambling sites or to straight-ahead fake sites. Wes LaFortune from the Better Business Bureau, serving Alberta and East Kootenay, says the alert has been issued to make people aware that fake ads exist.
3: These often pop up in people's social media feeds. So you'll see an ad for a casino, and often it's either, you know, an illegal site operating off-seas somewhere or an actual, you know, fake fraud site.
2: LaFortune adds people should not click on the links associated with these ads and verify it's a legitimate gaming site. 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
1: 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In sports, the Lethbridge Bulls lost 7-4 to the Saskatoon Berries last night. It's a rematch in Saskatoon tonight. In the majors, the Blue Jays' Dylan Cease struck out three batters in last night's All-Star game, helping the American League beat the National League 4-0. The Jays are back in action Friday against the White Sox. And at the World Cup yesterday, Spain is headed to the final after a 2-0 semifinal win over France. They'll face the winner of today's semifinal. A mix of sun and cloud with a 30% chance of showers today. Risk of a thunderstorm this afternoon with the high going up to 28. Tonight, 30% chance of rain with the low at 14. Tomorrow, 30% chance of showers with the high of 29. Then on Friday, 40% chance of more rain with a high of 29.
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0: 98.1 The Ranch, Mavericks, all you ever do is bring me down. 6:11, good Wednesday morning, July 15th. I'm Ryan Menny. Oh, it's a day when we got so many things going on that are going to bring you up. One, we have at 7:45, the return of the Ranch Cash Cow. We bring Bessie out of the barn once a week to have her produce magical money. Actually, it's real money, but it's magical that she produces money instead of milk. 7:45. You call us and you say, if you don't like the amount that she's produced, if you think that Bessie's got more money in her, say another squeeze, please. And you walk away with cash, or she kicks the bucket if you squeeze too many times. That's all thanks to our folks at Crystal Springs Dairy Company, who have the Sandcastle competition on Saturday, Park Lake. If you want to sign up, go to their Facebook page. They have full details, the email to pass along your interest, whether as an individual or as a team. They'll set you up, and you'll have fun on the nice new beach that's been set up at Park Lake and win some prizes and get your name on the trophy. The other thing that's going to bring you up today, not down, this is bringing you up, only happens once a year. Very exciting. It's Tim Hortons Camp Day Canada. 100% of all proceeds from hot and iced coffee sales today donated directly to the Tim Hortons Foundation camps. That's sending a deserving kid to camp who otherwise wouldn't be able to go. It's leadership, it's outdoor experiences, confidence building skills, completely free of charge for these kids and their families. You're helping send a kid to camp. It's such a wonderful thing. And whether it's winning that money with the cash cow or grabbing all that yummy caffeinated beverages, sending a kid to camp today, you're going to hear everybody sounding like this.
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0: Ranch Mornings with Ryan Menney.
1: I'm Tim Parent with Rural Roots Canada. Alberta's new ag minister says it's been a whirlwind start to the job, but one she's ready for. Tara Sawyer says stepping into the portfolio has meant hitting the ground running on a file with plenty of moving parts. With federal, provincial, and territorial ag ministers meeting in Halifax, she says trade issues remain top of mind heading into those talks.
2: We've still got some issues on the trade front, of course, like that is. When you look at our farmers right now, things are going pretty good, but we're still dealing with high input costs.
1: The focus of the summit is to establish the vision and priorities for the next ag policy framework, which will replace the Sustainable Canadian Agricultural Partnership in 2028. The minister also addressed concerns over delays in the rollout of strychnine, saying supply chain issues and federal responsibilities slowed delivery.
2: It is unfortunate we didn't get it when we really need it. I'm one of those farmers who is impacted like the rest of them, so I get the frustration, but it's coming.
1: I'm Tim Parent with Rural Roots Canada.
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Party 98.1 The Ranch, boots off at 626. I'm Ryan Menny. You know how you get your boots off quick. It's horrible. I mean, he did get hurt. I'm glad he's okay in the hospital and on the mend. But I'm calling him Grandpa Santa, the guy that got tossed into the air by that buffalo, bison, whatever word you like to use. Other people call them the furry cows. Yeah, stay away. Don't touch the furry cows. Give the furry cows their space, because not really cows. They're bigger and, yeah, meaner. they will send you flying into the air. He was camping in Yellowstone. At first, when I watched the video of Grandpa Santa, and the guy really is a Santa at the mall when it's Christmas time in Montana, wherever he happens to be from. He was camping in Yellowstone with his grandson, I believe, and if you watch the video, and people have zoomed in, he was taking a picture out of his vehicle fairly close to a very large buffalo bull who was rolling in the dirt. And then he looked at Grandpa Santa taking the picture and said, yeah, you didn't ask me if you could take my picture. So he ran after Grandpa Santa, and Grandpa went running in between the trees. The grandson was okay. He looked like he was about 15, 16 years old. The bull buffalo went straight after Grandpa Santa, and you could see where he took the wrong turn through the trees, and like, oh no, he left his flank exposed. There was a car coming in trying to rescue Grandpa Santa. It was too late. He got thrown up into the air like a sack of potatoes, and yeah. had

0: 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This is Ranch News.
1: Good morning. I'm Justin Goulet. Alberta's police watchdog is investigating the death of a 22-year-old man following a police response on Lethbridge's high-level bridge. Lethbridge police say officers responded on Sunday to a report of a man on the bridge. The man is said to have moved away from an officer during an interaction and went over the bridge, later pronounced deceased at the scene. The Alberta Serious Incident Response Team, or ACERT, is now investigating. Mounties are sounding the alarm on a scam involving Reader's Digest prizes. Police say that as part of the scam, potential victims are contacted by phone, email, text, or through social media and are told they've won a cash prize or other award through the magazine. Before the prize can be claimed, the victim's asked to pay fees, including insurance costs, taxes, processing fees, and delivery charges. Mounties say these claims are fake, and legitimate prize groups do not require winners to pay money up front to get their winnings. Cases can be reported to the RCMP, Crime Stoppers, and the Canadian Anti-Fraud Centre. And think what you've got, what it takes to be Southern Alberta's master sandcastle builder. My Lethbridge Now's Stan Ashby has more.
2: 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It's a chance to be crowned as the Golden Cheese and be immortalized on the soon-to-be-coveted Golden Cheese Trophy. Manager of Crystal Springs Cheese, Yako Byer, says some work has been done at Park Lake over the last year to spruce it up.
3: So the beach is looking really good, and we thought, hey, why don't we do a little bit of something to showcase the beach and see, to show everybody that it's a beach worth going to.
2: Byer adds the event is going to be fun for everyone, whether you're an adult or a kid. 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
1: 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In sports, the Lethbridge Bulls lost 7-4 to the Saskatoon Berries last night. It's a rematch in Saskatoon this evening. In the majors, the Blue Jays' Dylan Cease struck out three batters in last night's All-Star game, helping the American League beat the National League 4-0. The Jays are back at it Friday against the White Sox. And at the World Cup yesterday, Spain is headed to the final after a 2-0 semifinal win over France. They'll face the winner of today's semifinal matchup between England and Argentina.
0: Lethbridge weather.
1: A mix of sun and cloud with a 30% chance of showers today. Risk of a thunderstorm this afternoon with the high going up to 28. Tonight, 30% chance of rain with the low at 14. Tomorrow, 30% chance of showers with the high of 29. Then on Friday, 40% chance of more rain with a high of 29.
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98.1 The Ranch, Ella Langley and Morgan Wallen, 637. Good Wednesday morning. I'm Ryan Menny. July 15th, it's Tim Hortons Camp Day. Grab a coffee of any kind and help send a deserving kid to camp. It's also a couple of days since Ella Langley played at Stampede at the Cowboys Music Festival just 5 days ago. Calgary Stampede's over. It's been 3 days. Are you still going through Stampede withdrawal?

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13: 6:45, Wednesday, July 15th. I'm Ryan Menny. Today is Tim Hortons Camp Day. So when you grab your coffee, you're helping send local kids to camp for some well-deserved time in the great outdoors, learning some leadership skills at the same time. In honor of that, we're playing a song that's all about heading out to the lake, sleeping under the stars, and enjoying those warm summer nights. This song came out in the summer of 1987, went all the way to number one. The only reason this band ever heard the song and then ended up recording it is because the people who wrote the song happened to live in the very same apartment complex as the band's record producer. It was fate. Going back 39 years to 1987 for Camp Day, Nitty Gritty Dirt Band, Fishing in the Dark on the Retro Ranch.
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up, Southern Alberta. Today is Camp Day at Tim Hortons, where 100% of the proceeds from hot and iced coffee sales go directly to sending deserving kids to camp. It's a mighty fine cause, and everybody needs to go. Giddy up, Southern Alberta. Today is Camp Day at Tim Hortons, where 100% of the proceeds...

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1: Good morning, I'm Justin Goulet. Police in Lethbridge were kept busy during Street Machine Weekend. The LPS says officers issued over 250 traffic violation tickets for speeding, stunting, and equipment violations. Police say they also responded to public order incidents involving large crowds. As vehicles performed what they called dangerous and illegal stunts, members of the Alberta Sheriffs and Blood Tribe Police offered extra support over the weekend. The LPS adds that last Friday, a 28-year-old man was hit by a vehicle on the south side while reportedly trying to jaywalk. Officials say a review of this year's event will be done to identify any added measures and enforcement that might be needed for future Street Machine Weekend events. This week, the government of Alberta launched its iGaming initiative with nearly two dozen sites now operating in the province, but with it comes a warning from the Better Business Bureau that fake gaming ads continue to plague the industry. My Lethbridge Now's Stan Ashby has more.
2: Scammers are the ultimate opportunists, and the launch of legal online gambling in the province provides scammers an opportunity to try and confuse consumers and have them go to unregulated gambling sites or to straight-ahead fake sites. Wes LaFortune from the Better Business Bureau, serving Alberta and East Kootenay, says the alert has been issued to make people aware that fake ads exist.
3: These often pop up in people's social media feeds. 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
2: 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For Vista Radio, I'm Stan Ashby.
1: 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In sports, the Lethbridge Bulls lost 7-4 to the Saskatoon Berries last night. It's a rematch in Saskatoon tonight. In the majors, the Blue Jays' Dylan Cease struck out three batters in last night's All-Star game, helping the American League beat the National League 4-0. The Jays are back in action Friday against the White Sox. And at the World Cup yesterday, Spain is headed to the final after a 2-0 semifinal win over France. They'll face the winner of today's semifinal. A mix of sun and cloud with a 30% chance of showers today. Risk of a thunderstorm this afternoon with the high going up to 28. Tonight, 30% chance of rain with a low at 14. Tomorrow, 30% chance of showers with a high of 29. Then on Friday, 40% chance of more rain with a high of 29.
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0: Owen Riegling, 98.1 The Ranch, love, hate, love at 7:09. I'm Ryan Menny. You gotta love today, Wednesday, July 15th. Not only do we have Ranch Cash Cow in about half an hour, getting Bessie out of the barn thanks to Crystal Springs Dairy Company, the opportunity to win cash from our magic cow. Bessie does not produce milk. She produces cash. And we'll play in about half an hour's time at 7:45. But it's also Tim Hortons Camp Day. Any coffee, hot or cold, 100% of the proceeds help send a kid to a life-changing camp. Leadership programs for ages 12 to 16. Incredible outdoor experiences, confidence-building skills. It's a very famous day. It's a very important day, regardless of whether you win some money in half an hour with a ranch cash cow or you're a little over-caffeinated with Camp Day. Everyone's going to be sounding like this.
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98.1 The Ranch, the folks who entertained you on the grandstand at the end of every day at Calgary's Stampede, which wrapped up just 3 days ago. High Valley and Fools at 7:27. Good Wednesday morning. I'm Ryan Menny. Got Ranch Cash Cow coming up in less than 20 minutes. It's only been 3 days. Did you go to Stampede? Are you still going through Stampede withdrawal?

0: 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This is Ranch News.
1: Good morning. I'm Justin Goulet. Alberta's police watchdog is investigating the death of a 22-year-old man following a police response on Lethbridge's high-level bridge. Lethbridge police say officers responded on Sunday to a report of a man on the bridge. The man is said to have moved away from an officer during an interaction and went over the bridge, later pronounced deceased at the scene. The Alberta Serious Incident Response Team, or ACERT, is now investigating. Mounties are sounding the alarm on a scam involving Reader's Digest prizes. Police say that as part of the scam, potential victims are contacted by phone, email, text, or through social media and are told they've won a cash prize or other award through the magazine. Before the prize can be claimed, the victim's asked to pay fees, including insurance costs, taxes, processing fees, and delivery charges. Mounties say these claims are fake, and legitimate prize groups do not require winners to pay money up front to get their winnings. Cases can be reported to the RCMP, Crime Stoppers, and the Canadian Anti-Fraud Centre. And think what you've got, what it takes to be Southern Alberta's master sandcastle builder. My Lethbridge Now's Stan Ashby has more.
2: 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It's a chance to be crowned as the Golden Cheese and be immortalized on the soon-to-be-coveted Golden Cheese Trophy. Manager of Crystal Springs Cheese, Yako Beyer, says some work has been done at Park Lake over the last year to spruce it up.
3: So the beach is looking really good, and I thought, hey, why don't we do a little bit of something to showcase the beach and see, to show everybody that it's a beach worth going to.
2: Beyer adds the event is going to be fun for everyone, whether you're an adult or a kid. 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
1: 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In sports, the Lethbridge Bulls lost 7-4 to the Saskatoon Berries last night. It's a rematch in Saskatoon this evening. In the majors, the Blue Jays' Dylan Cease struck out three batters in last night's All-Star game, helping the American League beat the National League 4-0. The Jays are back at it Friday against the White Sox. And at the World Cup yesterday, Spain is headed to the final after a 2-0 semifinal win over France. They'll face the winner of today's semifinal matchup between England and Argentina.
0: Lethbridge weather.
1: A mix of sun and cloud with a 30% chance of showers today. Risk of a thunderstorm this afternoon with the high going up to 28. Tonight, 30% chance of rain with a low at 14. Tomorrow, 30% chance of showers with a high of 29. Then on Friday, 40% chance of more rain with a high of 29.
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0: Lainey Wilson, 98.1 The Ranch, 7:37, Wednesday, July 15th. Good morning, I'm Ryan Menny. Oh, it's another soggy day, not so much from the moisture. Okay, there is a slight chance of showers today. Maybe a thunderstorm this afternoon or this evening, but high of 28 degrees. The humidity in the air along with the heat is making it feel, with the Humidex, like it's 33 degrees today. What's the level of humidity in the air right now? 90%! This is desert region, Lethbridge area, at 90% humidity. You can put away the hand cream for a day. Here's something to also consider, and I looked this up on, did a little research on this. Drinking a hot beverage, is that a trick when it's hot out? Will that actually cool you off? Yes, but not on a day like today. If you drink something hot, that makes your body go, okay, I'm too hot, and start sweating. But if the level of humidity is too high in the air, it ain't going to work because your sweat isn't going to evaporate and then cool you off. So today, if you want to drink a beverage to actually cool down in this heat, drink a cold one. But it doesn't matter, hot or cold beverages, help a kid go to camp.
1: Giddy up, Southern Alberta. 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
1: 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If you want to participate, we've got details at mylethbridgenow.com. They also have the email you can send your wish to either participate by yourself or as a team on their Facebook page. And Dawn, you were just at Park Lake going out fishing. Did you catch anything?
2: Yeah, we caught 2 good-sized pike.
1: Lordy. Did you, do you eat pike? I haven't caught a pike since I was a kid in the 80s.
2: No, we just catch and release.
1: It's
2: apparently
1: just for fun.
2: A little bony.
1: Yes.
2: Yeah.
1: They haven't changed. Pike haven't changed for eating it.
2: No.
1: Good to hear. We'll just put them back in their home and have some fun with the sandcastles on the weekend. Ranch Cash Cow, you've played this, but it's been a long time. You know the rules. Bessie produces cash, not milk, but if you squeeze her too many times, she kicks the bucket, all right? So let's start with our first squeeze here and see how much Bessie has for you. Dawn?
2: Sounds good.
3: $88.
2: That's a good start. Okay.
1: It is. And, yeah. And maybe there's more, maybe there isn't.
2: Well, let's do another squeeze, please.
3: $124.
1: $124 bucks. Did I hear a support system in the background?
2: There is. Yeah.
1: Is it coworkers, other people in the car? What's
2: coworkers?
1: Okay. Here's my question for you, Dawn. Have you worked there long enough that you trust them?
2: I do. I do trust them.
1: So what are they saying? Run with the $124 bucks or another squeeze?
2: Okay, it's looking like another squeeze, please.
1: Another squeeze. Say the coworkers.
2: Oh, no.
1: Lordy. You know what, Dawn? Your coworkers owe you something from Timmy's today because it's camp day. They owe you a beverage.
2: That sounds right.
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1: Good morning. I'm Justin Goulet. Police in Lethbridge were kept busy during Street Machine Weekend. The LPS says officers issued over 250 traffic violation tickets for speeding, stunting, and equipment violations. Police say they also responded to public order incidents involving large crowds as vehicles performed what they called dangerous and illegal stunts. Members of the Alberta Sheriffs and Blood Tribe Police offered extra support over the weekend. The LPS adds that last Friday, a 28-year-old man was hit by a vehicle on the south side while reportedly trying to jaywalk. Officials say a review of this year's event will be done to identify any added measures and enforcement that might be needed for future Street Machine Weekend events. This week, the government of Alberta launched its iGaming initiative with nearly two dozen sites now operating in the province, but with it comes a warning from the Better Business Bureau that fake gaming ads continue to plague the industry. My Lethbridge Now's Stan Ashby has more.
2: Scammers are the ultimate opportunists, and the launch of legal online gambling in the province provides scammers an opportunity to try and confuse consumers and have them go to unregulated gambling sites or to straight-ahead fake sites. Wes LaFortune from the Better Business Bureau, serving Alberta and East Kootenay, says the alert has been issued to make people aware that fake ads exist.
3: These often pop up in people's social media feeds. So you see an ad for a casino, and often it's either, you know, an illegal site operating off-seas somewhere or an actual, you know, fake fraud site.
2: LaFortune adds people should not click on the links associated with these ads and verify it's a legitimate gaming site. You can find a list of official legal and regulated operators in the province online at abigaming.ca. For Vista Radio, I'm Stan Ashby.
1: 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In sports, the Lethbridge Bulls lost 7-4 to the Saskatoon Berries last night. It's a rematch in Saskatoon tonight. In the majors, the Blue Jays' Dylan Cease struck out three batters in last night's All-Star game, helping the American League beat the National League 4-0. The Jays are back in action Friday against the White Sox. And at the World Cup yesterday, Spain is headed to the final after a 2-0 semifinal win over France. They'll face the winner of today's semifinal between England and Argentina.
0: Lethbridge weather.
1: A mix of sun and cloud with a 30% chance of showers today. Risk of a thunderstorm this afternoon with the high going up to 28. Tonight, 30% chance of rain with the low at 14. Tomorrow, 30% chance of showers with the high of 29. Then on Friday, 40% chance of more rain with a high of 29.
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0: 98.1 The Ranch, Tony Stevens Whiskey in Colorado, 8:11. Good Wednesday morning. I'm Ryan Menny. It's July 15th, a.k.a. Coffee Day, otherwise known as Camp Day in Southern Alberta. Tim Hortons, whether you grab a hot drink or a cold coffee, 100% of the proceeds are helping send a deserving child to camp who otherwise wouldn't get to go. But it's not just a one-off. It's a multi-year thing, and it teaches them leadership and life skills. But to go along with that, the question is, you know, it's going to be hot today. The Humidex, first, it's going to be 28 degrees, but the humidity in the air along with the heat, it's going to make it feel like 33 degrees today. So to support those kids, to send them off to camp, do you go for the hot drink? Or do you go for the cold drink? I'm doing both. You got the French vanilla this morning and then the ice cap for later this afternoon. But here's the science. If you drink a hot drink, it does tell your body to cool off and start sweating. But you know what defeats that whole purpose is, A, if you're wearing heavy clothing, then you can't sweat and that sweat can't evaporate. But it also, if you're just in shorts and a t-shirt and you're drinking something warm in the summertime, if the humidity level is too high, like it is right now, we're at 86% humidity. You don't need hand cream today. That's something to rejoice about, besides the fact that it's camp day at Tim Hortons. Your sweat won't evaporate in this level of humidity. So the colder drinks will cool you down if that's what you need. If you work in an office and the air conditioning is like it's 4 degrees all the time, go with the warm beverage. Regardless, support the kids. It's camp day at Tim Hortons, and we'll all be yelling like this today.
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Old Dominion making good time. The time is 8:25, 98.1 The Ranch, Wednesday, July 15th. It's Tim Hortons Camp Day. You can check out the picture of me, yes, proudly wearing my Tim Hortons hashtag so Canadian red cowboy hat. Had it for years. I've probably got about 25 Tim Hortons Camp Day t-shirts from celebrating the days over my 30 plus radio career. And yes, hey, they're nice shirts too. Some of them you can't see any of the text or the logos on them at all anymore, but yep, proud to support the day and get a shirt at the same time. Now, if you look at our social media, I'm rocking the Tim Hortons cowboy hat. Grab a beverage, celebrate the day, and help send a deserving kid to camp. And hey, maybe you get yourself something a little bit extra if you're, you know, it's 3 days now since Stampede wrapped up, going through withdrawal.

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1: Good morning. I'm Justin Goulet. Alberta's police watchdog is investigating the death of a 22-year-old man following a police response on Lethbridge's high-level bridge. Lethbridge police say officers responded on Sunday to a report of a man on the bridge. The man is said to have moved away from an officer during an interaction and went over the bridge, later pronounced deceased at the scene. The Alberta Serious Incident Response Team, or ACERT, is now investigating. Mounties are sounding the alarm on a scam involving Reader's Digest prizes. Police say that as part of the scam, potential victims are contacted by phone, email, text, or through social media and are told they've won a cash prize or other award through the magazine. Before the prize can be claimed, the victim's asked to pay fees, including insurance costs, taxes, processing fees, and delivery charges. Mounties say these claims are fake, and legitimate prize groups do not require winners to pay money up front to get their winnings. Cases can be reported to the RCMP, Crime Stoppers, and the Canadian Anti-Fraud Centre. And think what you've got, what it takes to be Southern Alberta's master sandcastle builder. My Lethbridge Now, Stan Ashby, has more.
2: 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It's a chance to be crowned as the Golden Cheese and be immortalized on the soon-to-be-coveted Golden Cheese Trophy. Manager of Crystal Springs Cheese, Jakob Byer, says some work has been done at Park Lake over the last year to spruce it up.
3: So the beach is looking really good, and I thought, hey, why don't we do a little bit of something to showcase the beach and show everybody that it's a beach worth going to.
2: Byer adds the event is going to be fun for everyone, whether you're an adult or a kid. 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
1: 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In sports, the Lethbridge Bulls lost 7-4 to the Saskatoon Berries last night. It's a rematch in Saskatoon this evening. In the majors, the Blue Jays' Dylan Cease struck out three batters in last night's All-Star game, helping the American League beat the National League 4-0. The Jays are back at it Friday against the White Sox. And at the World Cup yesterday, Spain is headed to the final after a 2-0 semifinal win over France. They'll face the winner of today's semifinal matchup between England and Argentina.
0: Lethbridge weather.
1: A mix of sun and cloud with a 30% chance of showers today. Risk of a thunderstorm this afternoon with the high going up to 28. Tonight, 30% chance of rain with the low at 14. Tomorrow, 30% chance of showers with a high of 29. Then on Friday, 40% chance of more rain with a high of 29.
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0: New Taylor Swift 98.1 The Ranch from Toy Story 5. I knew it. I knew you. She originally said, I was talking about this yesterday, not wanting to do a song for the movie. She passed, but then they convinced her, just watch it. Just watch the new movie. And she connected with Jesse and realized, hey, I've been watching this series of movies since I was 5 years old. Yes, I'm going to do it. And she wrote the song and produced it in a day. Less like 8 hours in an 8 hour shift. She did it, and glad that she did it. She did it also for the kids, which is what today is about. Whether you buy a cold beverage or a hot beverage, you're helping a kid grow their life skills, their leadership skills, and go to camp. Otherwise, they wouldn't be able to have that opportunity. Ranch Bot, remind everybody what today is.
1: Giddy up, Southern Alberta. Today is Camp Day at Tim Hortons, where 100% of the proceeds from hot and iced coffee sales go directly to sending deserving kids to camp. It's a mighty fine cause, and everybody needs to go buy a cup. 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You're going to be vibrating worse than an old Maytag washing machine on spin cycle with a load of wet horse blankets.
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0: Ranch Mornings brought to you by House of Cars. Justin Fancy, our Made and Played in Canada featured artist this morning. I've got a keg at 8:48. Did you see it, House of Cars? It's Street Wheelers weekend, that all weekend long, that purple Corvette was sitting there. It's still there if you want to grab it. It's still there. And then go for a drive out to Park Lake, maybe, where Dawn, who played Ranch Cash Cow with us an hour ago, brought to you by Crystal Springs Dairy Company. We were talking about the fact she was just out at Park Lake, caught a couple of pike, and then threw them back. Also at Park Lake is where Crystal Springs is putting on the sandcastle competition this Saturday. Whether you want to do it solo or as a team, go to our website for more details at mylethbridgenow.com or Crystal Springs Facebook page, and send them an email. They'll give you the email address there, and you get more details about the fun that's planned at Park Lake this weekend. Where Dawn, you had $88. Did she go further?
1: Let's do another squeeze, please.
2: $124.
0: Did I hear a support system in the background?
1: There is.
0: Is it coworkers, other people in the car? What do you?
1: Coworkers.
0: Okay. Here's my question for you, Dawn. Have you worked there long enough that you trust them?
1: I do. I do trust them.
0: So what are they saying? Run with the $124 or another squeeze?
1: It's looking like another squeeze, please.
0: Another squeeze. Say the coworkers.
1: Oh, no.
0: Lordy. You know what, Dawn? Your coworkers owe you something from Timmy's today because it's camp day. They owe you... They owe you a beverage.
1: That sounds right.
0: Well, we'll see you at Park Lake again soon, either fishing or building a sandcastle. Thanks for playing, Dawn.
1: Sounds good. Thanks.
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1: Good morning, I'm Justin Goulet. Police in Lethbridge were kept busy during Street Machine Weekend. The LPS says officers issued over 250 traffic violation tickets for speeding, stunting, and equipment violations. Police say they also responded to public order incidents involving large crowds, as vehicles performed what they called dangerous and illegal stunts. Members of the Alberta Sheriffs and Blood Tribe Police offered extra support over the weekend. The LPS adds that last Friday, a 28-year-old man was hit by a vehicle on the south side while reportedly trying to jaywalk. Officials say a review of this year's event will be done to identify any added measures and enforcement that might be needed for future Street Machine Weekend events. This week, the government of Alberta launched its iGaming initiative with nearly two dozen sites now operating in the province, but with it comes a warning from the Better Business Bureau that fake gaming ads continue to plague the industry. My Lethbridge Now's Stan Ashby has more.
2: Scammers are the ultimate opportunists, and the launch of legal online gambling in the province provides scammers an opportunity to try and confuse consumers and have them go to unregulated gambling sites or to straight-ahead fake sites. Wes LaFortune from the Better Business Bureau, serving Alberta and East Kootenay, says the alert has been issued to make people aware that fake ads exist.
3: These often pop up in people's social media feeds. 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
2: LaFortune adds people should not click on the links associated with these ads and verify it's a legitimate gaming site. You can find a list of official legal and regulated operators in the province online at abigaming.ca. For Vista Radio, I'm Stan Ashby.
1: 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In sports, the Lethbridge Bulls lost 7-4 to the Saskatoon Berries last night. It's a rematch in Saskatoon tonight. In the majors, the Blue Jays' Dylan Cease struck out three batters in last night's All-Star game, helping the American League beat the National League 4-0. The Jays are back in action Friday against the White Sox. And at the World Cup yesterday, Spain is headed to the final after a 2-0 semifinal win over France. They'll face the winner of today's semifinal between England and Argentina.
0: Lethbridge weather.
1: A mix of sun and cloud with a 30% chance of showers today. Risk of a thunderstorm this afternoon with the high going up to 28. Tonight, 30% chance of rain with a low at 14. Tomorrow, 30% chance of showers with a high of 29. Then on Friday, 40% chance of more rain with a high of 29.
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0: 98.1 The Ranch, Dasha, Austin, 9:14, Wednesday, July 15th. You know what today's all about? Today is Coffee Day, a.k.a. Camp Day, Tim Hortons. Hot coffee, cold caffeinated beverage, doesn't matter. Doesn't matter. Whether you believe in the science or not, we'll talk about the science in just a second. Any of those beverages will help send a deserving 12 to 16-year-old who otherwise, A, wouldn't be able to afford to go to camp, and B, would miss out on the life-changing leadership skills and life skills that they'll be learning throughout a multi-year experience. So it's a great thing, but it's a reason to get a couple extra beverages today. And I want to talk about the science behind drinking a hot beverage on a hot day. It does work if you're not wearing too many clothes. You need to sweat. It makes your body sweat. So then when you're from the hot beverage, you start sweating, then it cools you off. It's not like a secret science inside your body, magic things happening. No, it needs to make you sweat, and then the sweat cools you off if it can evaporate. Unlike today, where the humidity is still at 81%. And that humidity is going to make the temperature of 28 when we hit our high today feel like 33 degrees. Yeah, so unless you work in an office where it's 4 degrees because the air conditioning is always on year round, maybe go for the cold beverage. You'll still help the cause for camp day. Grab an extra caffeinated beverage because it's camp day. We're all going to sound like this.
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1: 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I'm Ryan Meddy. I hate camping, said no redneck ever. Ranch Bot, remind us what day it is today.
2: Giddy up, Southern Alberta. 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
10: At 9:33, it's going to be another scorcher today. Just not going to feel like it. The sun may be hidden behind a cloud or two, but there is a chance of a thunderstorm this afternoon. High of 28 degrees, and with the humidity in the air right now, I know this is southern Alberta, but you don't need any hand cream today. 81% humidity in the air right now. That Humidex making it feel like 33 degrees.
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Speaking of the coast, remember Five for Beach, you and me. That sunset, cliffs by the sea, in the night rolled in. And you still talk about that moon that I can't recall, but God, I.

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Tim Hicks starting the 10 o'clock hour here on the ranch. It's Tandy here with you during the day shift, and thank you very much for being here. Hey, now coming up, if you've got kids or grandkids, well, this advice could come in handy. I'll tell you more about it coming up, but first, let's continue with Beat of the Music from Brett Eldridge on the ranch.

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4: 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It's Jake Owen.
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Gord Bamford would drink a long song on the ranch. Now, if you've got kids or even grandkids, this advice could come in handy. A child psychologist has shared five simple ways to help children when they're feeling anxious. I read this the other day and I was like, you know what? This is, I like this because as a new grandmother, you know, maybe things will be a little different now compared to my own kids. So the first tip is something many adults forget. Be curious before jumping to conclusions. Now, instead of assuming you know what's wrong, ask questions and give them a chance to explain. Other tips include stay calm and avoid confrontation. I know that's hard. Help them put a name to what they're feeling and let them know that it's okay to feel that way. Let them open up after their own pace instead of pushing for answers. And once they're feeling calmer, work together on solutions instead of trying to fix everything immediately. And sometimes, you know what? The best thing we can do is simply listen. And now as a new grandmother, some of these tips I think I'll be doing for my own granddaughter. Here's Tyla Jo Miller with Under the Influence on the Ranch.

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0: Lethbridge weather.
7: A mix of sun and cloud with a 30% chance of showers today. Risk of a thunderstorm this afternoon with the high going up to 28. Tonight, 30% chance of rain with a low at 14. Tomorrow, 30% chance of showers with a high of 29. Then on Friday, 40% chance of more rain with a high of 29.
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Welcome to Ranch Country. I'm giving up on love. Love's giving up on me. Nonstop country. Miles on it. This is where country music lives.

Gretchen Wilson with Here for the Party, starting our 11 o'clock hour here on the ranch. I saw this story and I was like, this is a kind of a heartstring kind of story. But despite everything going on in this world, kids are feeling hopeful. Going to tell you more about that coming up. But first, Tennille Towns, Sunshine's Free on the ranch.

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Claus with Old Country Soul on the Ranch. Now, earlier I was telling you about this story about, you know, despite everything going on in the world, I guess kids are still feeling hopeful. A new survey of hundreds of children found that 63% say that they're hopeful about the future, and an incredible 97% say that they can make a positive difference in the world. And when asked how they would make the world better, well, their answers were refreshingly simple. More kindness, protect the environment, end homelessness, better access to mental health support, and one child simply said, more dogs. Many of the kids were already taking action as well through volunteering, through scouts, sports teams, school clubs, and community projects. And you know what? Maybe the next generation isn't as doom and gloom as we sometimes think. Here's Luke Combs with Does It To Me on the Ranch.

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16: Lethbridge weather.
17: A mix of sun and cloud with a 30% chance of showers today. Risk of a thunderstorm this afternoon with the high going up to 28. Tonight, 30% chance of rain with the low at 14. Tomorrow, 30% chance of showers with a high of 29. Then on Friday, 40% chance of more rain with a high of 29.
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1: I'm Justin Goulet. Police in Lethbridge were kept busy during Street Machine Weekend. The LPS says officers issued over 250 traffic violation tickets for speeding, stunting, and equipment violations. Police say they also responded to public order incidents involving large crowds as vehicles performed what they called dangerous and illegal stunts. Members of the Alberta Sheriffs and Blood Tribe Police offered extra support over the weekend. The LPS adds that last Friday, a 28-year-old man was hit by a vehicle on the south side while reportedly trying to jaywalk. Officials say a review of this year's event will be done to identify any added measures and enforcement that might be needed for future Street Machine Weekend events. This week, the government of Alberta launched its iGaming initiative with nearly two dozen sites now operating in the province, but with it comes a warning from the Better Business Bureau that fake gaming ads continue to plague the industry. My Lethbridge Now's Stan Ashby has more.
2: Scammers are the ultimate opportunists, and the launch of legal online gambling in the province provides scammers an opportunity to try and confuse consumers and have them go to unregulated gambling sites or to straight-ahead fake sites. Wes LaFortune from the Better Business Bureau, serving Alberta and East Kootenay, says the alert has been issued to make people aware that fake ads exist.
3: These often pop up in people's social media feeds. 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
1: 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In sports, the Lethbridge Bulls lost 7-4 to the Saskatoon Berries last night. It's a rematch in Saskatoon tonight. In the majors, the Blue Jays' Dylan Cease struck out three batters in last night's All-Star game, helping the American League beat the National League 4-0. The Jays are back in action Friday against the White Sox. And at the World Cup yesterday, Spain is headed to the final after a 2-0 semifinal win over France. They'll face the winner of today's semifinal between England and Argentina.
4: Lethbridge weather.
1: A mix of sun and cloud with a 30% chance of showers today. Risk of a thunderstorm this afternoon with the high going up to 28. Tonight, 30% chance of rain with a low at 14. Tomorrow, 30% chance of showers with a high of 29. Then on Friday, 40% chance of more rain with a high of 29.
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After 12 o'clock here on the ranch, it's Tandy here with you during the day shift. Now, of course, most students are graduating with one diploma these days, but one California student, well, she just graduated with three. I'm going to tell you how coming up. I think it's pretty amazing. Here's Carrie Underwood with Before He Cheats on the Ranch.

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Dean Brody, a man without a woman on the ranch. It's Tandy here with you during the day shift. Now, I saw this story and I thought, wow, what a smart teenage kid. Now, this lovely girl, her name is Haley Contreras, and she walked across the stage at her high school graduation. Now, she just wasn't celebrating her high school diploma. She actually earned associate degrees from two different community colleges through dual enrollment programs, meaning she was taking college classes while still in high school. Now, this fall, she's headed to UC Berkeley's School of Business as a junior with plans to eventually become a corporate lawyer. Haley says her success came down to time management, determination, and making sacrifices to stay focused on her goals. Wow. Talking about getting a head start, eh? Here's Jordan Davis with Bar None on the Ranch.

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2: 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The blues, yellows, whites, and lavenders. The first blue budgie wasn't seen until 1878. Budgies live in large flocks in the wild and truly love and need company. They should always be housed with a buddy. You can tell males and females apart by their cere, an area just above their nostrils. Males have a dark blue cere, and females have a lighter cere, which may be pink, white, or pale blue. Oh, and they can see ultraviolet. They have feathers on their cheeks and the crown of their head that reflect ultraviolet light. They have four types of color-sensing cells in their eyes, where humans only have three. Their eyes are tetrachromatic, like most birds. They have very acute vision in terms of the number of images their brain can process at a time, too. Budgies can register over 150 images per second, compared with the 16 humans are able to register. They can talk. For years, the record of what bird can speak the most words shifted between an African gray parrot and a budgie. Currently, a budgie named Puck from California holds the title for the largest vocabulary of any bird, and he knew how to say a whopping 1,728 words.
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12: Lethbridge weather.
13: A mix of sun and cloud with a 30% chance of showers today. Risk of a thunderstorm this afternoon with the high going up to 28. Tonight, 30% chance of rain with the low at 14. Tomorrow, 30% chance of showers with the high of 29. Then on Friday, 40% chance of more rain with a high of 29.
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Brown with Woman on 98.1 The Ranch. It's Tandy here with you, hoping that you're enjoying the day so far. And just want to remind you about the Coaldale Summer Fest. That is back August 6th to the 9th. Great food, family fun, live entertainment, of course. And don't miss the Washboard Union. They're going to be performing live on that Saturday, August the 8th. Celebrate community pride at the Coaldale Summer Fest. It should be a great time. Let's continue with Tennille Arts, Don't Ruin Flowers, on 98.1 The Ranch.

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Tepe, with That's Gonna Leave a Memory, starting our 1 o'clock hour here on the ranch. Now, coming up, of course, maybe you heard about marine land in Ontario. Well, those 30 beluga whales are finally getting a second chance. I got a good news story to tell you coming up, but first, let's continue with more music for you. Gary Allen is lined up, but first, it's Zach John King. We'll get to drinking on the ranch.

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0: be good enough.
1: John Party with Boots Off on the ranch. Now, earlier I was telling you about the 30 beluga whales. They're finally getting a second chance. You probably heard about Marine Land in Niagara Falls. They've been around for years, and they closed back in 2024. 30 beluga whales have been left living at the abandoned park while officials tried to figure out what to do with them. So there was, of course, a serious concerns about the whales that could eventually, you know, be put to sleep if a rescue plan wasn't approved. And now, good news, that approval has finally come through. Over the next several weeks, the whales will be carefully relocated to accredited aquariums in the U.S. and one facility in Spain. Well, they'll receive long-term care from marine mammal specialists. It's a long journey ahead, but for these belugas, it's a hopeful new beginning, which I'm very happy to hear. Here's Sully Burrows with Put It On Me on the Ranch.

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12: Weather. A mix of sun and cloud with a 30% chance of showers today. Risk of a thunderstorm this afternoon with the high going up to 28. Tonight, 30% chance of rain with the low at 14. Tomorrow, 30% chance of showers with a high of 29. Then on Friday, 40% chance of more rain with a high of 29.
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Rosewood Avenue, Leave in Town on 98.1 The Ranch, one of our made and played artists. 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I'll be back again tomorrow just after 10. Here's Ella Langley and Morgan Wallen with I Can't Love You Anymore on 98.1 The Ranch.

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1: The Ranch.

Speaking of love, we are bringing our hearts out on full display today. It's Tim Hortons Camp Day. So all day today, 100% of the proceeds from every iced or hot coffee goes to providing life-changing experiences to nearly 350,000 youth. So let's show up for deserving kids and help them enjoy an incredible summer camp experience that will set the stage for a brilliant future ahead. Now, I was kind of worried I was going to be late to work this afternoon because somehow I got talked into stepping into the dunk tank that's on site right now at Tim Hortons on Scenic and 3rd Ave South, and got dunked twice. But you know what? It's worth it. Still a little bit cold, still drying off, but whatever it takes. Danielle from the Interfaith Food Bank might have had something to do with it. It might have been like a karmic payback, but we've shared some of the highlights on our socials, so make sure you check that out. And make sure you set aside some time to help support a really great initiative at any Tim Hortons near you. Camp Day continues. I'll provide you some amusing updates as the show continues. Right now, it's Aaron Burchett, Worth a Shot on 98.1.

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11: On the Ranch.

Do you hear that? I'm pretty sure I have hiccups as I'm trying to do my show here on the ride home on 98.1 The Ranch. It's because I had Tim Hortons coffee, a donut, and some of that Dunk Tank water for lunch today. So might as well talk about some of the most memorable things that we've ever eaten. I told you that I'm pretty sure I had monkey brains because I was in this fancy, upscale, off-the-beaten-track Hong Kong restaurant back in the late 90s, early 2000s. Was pregnant at the time. Looked at the dish on the menu. It looked delicious, but of course couldn't read the writing and didn't know until later when my friends had to break the news to me. So yeah, that was a uneasy feeling. Never went back for seconds. At the time, it tasted good, but I had no idea. And then I found out since then, it's illegal, obviously. And I wouldn't have had that by choice. I've also had fermented bean curd, also known as natto, which is a very common Japanese food. It's like a healthy food that you usually throw in with like rice, eggs, and fish with some dried seaweed. I've also had shark fin soup. Not sure if that's legal or not, but again, it was back in the 90s. But on our Facebook page, Kristen says she went to a chef conference and they had wild boar belly and seal and sturgeon. She said it was a really cool experience. Paige has also had eel. I can't really understand through her emoji if she enjoyed it or not. And then there's Leslie who said, a cream of broccoli soup and Yorkshire pudding, homemade with love from an older Icelandic woman, a friend of the family's. She has passed away since. This was 26 years ago, and I haven't had an awesome soup since. So that delicacy stays in her memory. What about you? Most memorable foodie experience you've ever had? Would love to hear from you. Right now, it's John Michael Montgomery on The Ranch.

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5: Lethbridge weather.
6: So there's a severe thunderstorm watch on right now. Eek! Severe thunder on the way to complement our sun cloud blue sky and slight chance of rain this afternoon. 28 degrees downtown. Later on tonight, that risk of a severe thunderstorm continues. Fog patches could develop overnight with a low of 14. And then tomorrow, pretty much a repeat of this with that severe thunderstorm watch in effect. Also hot with a high of 29. On Friday, sun, cloud, and a 40% chance of showers with a high of 29.
0: If it happens in Lethbridge, it doesn't stay in Lethbridge. 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

I was a major fan of the original from Tracy Chapman back in the late 80s, and also a huge fan of Luke Combs' version of Fast Car. Welcome to The Ride Home. My name is April Hansen. You're hanging out on the ranch. And right now, I want to put a lovely, well-known volunteer and big-hearted friend in the spotlight. Her name is Jennifer Basick. And not only does she raise money and do lots of fundraisers and bake sales and Christmas tree sales to help the most vulnerable in our community, our cats and dogs and pets, she also looks out for her circle of friends. And let me tell you, last weekend when it was smoking hot and we were desperate for ice water or a cold lake or a basement or air conditioning, she was in her kitchen all day with her oven mitts on, had to crank up the air conditioning and fans because she wanted to provide support and love for me and my family. We're going through a few health things in our world. I told her I'm fine. I don't need help. She basically called me out and said I refuse to take no for an answer. So she delivered to my studio earlier this week, like, I don't know how many containers of homemade lasagna, shepherd's pie, cinnamon buns, but it was so heartwarming. And in that moment, I finally let myself be taken care of by somebody else who would not leave without letting me know that we were in her thoughts. So it was humbling, and it reminded me how important it is to accept help from people who want to give it to you, because that's their way of, you know, getting beyond the phase of feeling helpless if they can't help you in other ways. This is an act of love. So please accept it, because it means the world to people who love you. So I learned a lot this week, and am forever grateful. So if you have someone in your life who's been an angel looking out for you, even when you didn't realize it until recently, I think you need to tell me who those people are and what they did that made your world a better place. And I would love to give them some shout outs. So you can text me, you can call me, 403-327-0981. And just know, in this beautiful community we live in, you are never alone. There's always somebody with their eye and their heart on you.

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1: I'm Justin Goulet. A boating advisory for the Old Man and St. Mary Rivers has been lifted. Lethbridge Fire and Emergency Services issued the advisory July 2nd due to elevated river flows and hazardous conditions. Since then, the city's reported that water levels and flow rates have decreased, allowing normal recreational activities on and around the river to resume. While conditions have improved, river users should continue to exercise caution. Water temperatures remain cold and reduced visibility can make submerged hazards difficult to see. Alberta's police watchdog is investigating the death of a 22-year-old man following a police response on Lethbridge's high-level bridge. The LPS says officers responded on Sunday to a report of a man on the bridge. The man is said to have moved away from an officer during an interaction and went over the bridge and was later pronounced deceased at the scene. The Alberta Serious Incident Response Team, or ACERT, is now investigating. Meanwhile, police in Lethbridge were kept busy during Street Machine Weekend. The LPS says officers issued over 250 traffic violation tickets for speeding, stunting, and equipment violations. Police say they also responded to public order incidents involving large crowds as vehicles performed what they called dangerous and illegal stunts. Members of the Alberta Sheriffs and Blood Tribe Police offered extra support over the weekend. Officials say a review of this year's event will be done to identify any added measures and enforcement that might be needed for future Street Machine Weekend events. And this week, the government of Alberta launched its iGaming initiative with nearly two dozen sites now operating in the province. But with it comes a warning from the Better Business Bureau that fake gaming ads continue to plague the industry. My Lethbridge Now, Stan Ashby has more.
2: Scammers are the ultimate opportunists, and the launch of legal online gambling in the province provides scammers an opportunity to try and confuse consumers and have them go to unregulated gambling sites or to straight-ahead fake sites. Wes LaFortune from the Better Business Bureau, serving Alberta and East Kootenay, says the alert has been issued to make people aware that fake ads exist.
3: These often pop up in people's social media feeds. So you see an ad for a casino, and often it's either, you know, an illegal site operating off-seas somewhere, or an actual, you know, fake fraud site.
2: LaFortune adds people should not click on the links associated with these ads and verify it's a legitimate gaming site.

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2: Lethbridge weather.
1: A severe thunderstorm watch is in effect from Environment Canada. Mix of sun and cloud with a high going up to 28. Tonight, there's a 30% chance of showers with a low at 14. Tomorrow, 30% chance of rain with a high of 29. Then on Friday, there's a 40% chance of showers with a high going up to 29.
2: We've come to the conclusion there's never too much country.
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the days, Tim and the Glory Boys here on 98.1 The Ranch, except summers. Summers always fly by, and so I feel like every weekend, every weeknight when the weather's good is jam-packed with all kinds of activities. By the way, it's Tim Hortons Camp Days, so at least I crossed one thing off my summer bucket list, which was getting dunked in a dunk tank. I always wondered what that water tasted like, but all for a great cause, to send underserved kids to camp and help them build a brilliant future and achieve some of their biggest dreams. Now, with Tim Hortons Camp Day going on, it made me think of, you know, camping. Can't wait to get back out there with the family. So what are your camping must-have items? For me, I always have to have an air fryer. In case we catch something, we want to fry it, or chicken wings out by the campfire taste so good. Jennifer says, depending on who you're camping with, board games, card games, and games like ladder ball and bocce ball. Martin says, pack patience, lots of patience while driving to get there. Good point. What about you? What are your camping must-haves? You can reach out through the text line or jump on our socials.

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0: sure, parenting can be tough. But look at it this way. You now have your own mini landscaping crew to cut the lawn. Summer sizzles.
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Wilson on 98.1 The Ranch with Watermelon Moonshine. Yes, please, get me some of that. Maybe I should put that on one of my camping must-haves list. You got to stay hydrated somewhat, right? You got to continue those summer vibes. Actually, we know where one of the biggest parties of the summer is taking place over the next couple of weeks. Coaldale Summerfest 2026. It'll be here before you know it. And it's rolling out from Thursday, August 6th to Sunday, August 9th, right across the community. Great food, family activities, local vendors, and the Washboard Union performing on the Saturday night. So that's August 8th. In addition to this level of entertainment, there'll also be a farmer's market, movie in the park, free swims, the legendary candy parade, and the Coaldale Custom Cruiser Show and Shine. Oh, and fireworks. Coaldale sure knows how to throw a party. If you want to find out more information, just go online to mylethbridgenow.com. Ooh, time to bring on the newlywed. Who, man, I can't even imagine what the budget for that dream wedding at Madison Square Garden amounted to. I knew it. I knew you.

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10: There's a severe thunderstorm watch, so don't say we didn't warn ya. You know how alarming the crack of thunder can be. Sun, clouds, slight chance of rain in the mix this afternoon, again with the severe thunderstorm coming our way. And 28 degrees later on tonight, pretty much the same weather pattern. If it doesn't happen this afternoon, it'll be coming for us tonight. Fog patches as well, and a low of 14. And then tomorrow we repeat today without the severe thunderstorm watch. But it's still going to be smoking hot, 29 degrees. On Friday, sun, cloud, and a 40% chance of rain, also with a high of 29.
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0: Thanks for listening to The Ride Home with April here on 98.1 The Ranch. Today is a very important day in our community. It's Tim Hortons Camp Day, where 100% of the proceeds from all hot and iced coffees goes towards supporting underserved kids and giving them an amazing life experience that sets the stage for a brilliant future ahead. You can get Camp Day bracelets. I've been hooked up with a few. Those are $3 each. You can get little croc accessories in the theme of Camp Day. You can round up your order in order to donate that money towards Camp Day. Or if you want, maybe you could sub in for me in the dunk tank. That's how my afternoon started, and I'm still drying off. Let me just say that Danielle from the Interfaith Food Bank got her revenge when I told her I was just trying to make sure that dunk tank was working when she was in the hot seat. Then came my turn. And I might have been panicking just a little.
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1: I'm Justin Goulet. A boating advisory for the Old Man and St. Mary Rivers has been lifted. Lethbridge Fire and Emergency Services issued the advisory July 2nd due to elevated river flows and hazardous conditions. Since then, the city's reported that water levels and flow rates have decreased, allowing normal recreational activities on and around the river to resume. While conditions have improved, river users should continue to exercise caution. Water temperatures remain cold and reduced visibility can make submerged hazards difficult to see. Alberta's police watchdog is investigating the death of a 22-year-old man following a police response on Lethbridge's high-level bridge. The LPS says officers responded on Sunday to a report of a man on the bridge. The man is said to have moved away from an officer during an interaction and went over the bridge and was later pronounced deceased at the scene. The Alberta Serious Incident Response Team, or ACERT, is now investigating. Meanwhile, police in Lethbridge were kept busy during Street Machine Weekend. The LPS says officers issued over 250 traffic violation tickets for speeding, stunting, and equipment violations. Police say they also responded to public order incidents involving large crowds as vehicles performed what they called dangerous and illegal stunts. Members of the Alberta Sheriffs and Blood Tribe Police offered extra support over the weekend. Officials say a review of this year's event will be done to identify any added measures and enforcement that might be needed for future Street Machine Weekend events. And this week, the government of Alberta launched its iGaming initiative with nearly two dozen sites now operating in the province. But with it comes a warning from the Better Business Bureau that fake gaming ads continue to plague the industry. My Lethbridge Now, Stan Ashby has more.
2: Scammers are the ultimate opportunists, and the launch of legal online gambling in the province provides scammers an opportunity to try and confuse consumers and have them go to unregulated gambling sites or to straight-ahead fake sites. Wes LaFortune from the Better Business Bureau, serving Alberta and East Kootenay, says the alert has been issued to make people aware that fake ads exist.
3: These often pop up in people's social media feeds. So you'll see an ad for a casino, and often it's either, you know, an illegal site operating off-seas somewhere, or an actual, you know, fake fraud site.
2: LaFortune adds people should not click on the links associated with these ads and verify it's a legitimate gaming site. 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
2: Lethbridge weather.
1: A severe thunderstorm watch is in effect from Environment Canada. Mix of sun and cloud with a high going up to 28. Tonight, there's a 30% chance of showers with a low at 14. Tomorrow, 30% chance of rain with a high of 29. Then on Friday, there's a 40% chance of showers with a high going up to 29.
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Let's take a moment and pause and exhale and enjoy what seems to be a gorgeous summer afternoon so far, but there's still that severe thunderstorm warning. So if you wanted to get out, get some steps in, walk your pets, hang out with your family, do that sooner than later because that warning is still in full effect. Hey, it was another downtown farmers market at Festival Square Day. I was feeling so much FOMO because I missed it because I was getting drenched in the dunk tank over at Tim Hortons this afternoon. Totally a great cause. So happy to do it. But my coworker told me some of the items he scooped up, like Bootsma Bakery's cheese buns, fresh huckleberries that he shared, and cute little flower bouquets to spoil your loved ones. So next week, for sure, you will see me on the scene. I love this. It's a great summer tradition, and it runs from 9 a.m. until 2 p.m. every Wednesday, all summer. Keep that in mind. Also wanted to know, what's your go-to farmer's market buy? For Trish on Facebook, she says carrots. They also taste better. Locally grown, farm fresh. Doesn't get any better. Jennifer says homemade salsas and chocolate from 11 cocoa beans. And then Rhonda also, fresh veggies like mini cucumbers, baby carrots, and peas still in the shell. Over to you. What do you love getting at a farmer's market? Ever since I bumped into a mutual friend who says she always waits till the end of the season to stock up on fresh veggies, and then she puts together a wicked homemade borscht. So that's my goal this summer. Here's Tim McGraw and your love on 98.1 The Ranch.

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It's summer music festival season, summer concert season, so hopefully you are getting your fill of all of your favorite artists. 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It's the perfect place to wind down after a day at work and get some sunshine, see all your besties, support artists in our community. But I want to know, who's the best artist you've ever seen live? For me, Prince, hands down the best, most amazing entertainer. Garth Brooks, who has a bond with his fans like nobody else I've ever seen. Tim McGraw, who was smoking hot. And during the Calgary Stampede last week, a big name from the 90s, some of her songs have crossed over into the world of country as well, Alanis Morissette. And I've still got goosebumps.

0: Over to you. Who's the best artist you've ever seen live? I bet you this girl puts on one heck of a show. The legendary Shania Twain. Gonna get you good on 98.1 The Ranch.
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15: Sun, clouds, blue sky, slight chance of rain, maybe a severe thunderstorm, and there's also a severe thunderstorm watch in effect right now. 28 degrees downtown. Tonight, pretty much the same storm following us through the afternoon into the evening. Eventually, fog patches developing overnight and a low of 14. For tomorrow, pretty much the same weather pattern, hopefully without that severe thunderstorm warning, and 29 for a high. On Friday, also 29, there'll be some sun, some cloud, and a 40% chance of rain.
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the weather this week. A little turbulence, a lot of heat, a little humidity. Sounds like summer in southern Alberta. 28 right now. Tomorrow, 29. Friday, far less complicated, less severe thunderstorm warnings, and a high of 29 degrees. Thinking of summers as a kid, there was always a summer camp that we were shipped off to. Happily so. I loved it when my mom would send me out of the city of Vancouver, out into the most beautiful lakes in BC. We used to go to a lake called, I think it was Alouette, and spend 5 days out there. That's where I'd acquire some serious life skills, like how to canoe and, you know, brush up on my CPR and become a really great swimmer. And also survive all the pranks at nighttime in our cabins when people would, you know, try to scare each other, or they would try to push over an outhouse. Thinking back to those times, want to know what your favorite summer memory was? The Taylor Swift generation probably makes friendship bracelets at summer camp. I remember when we made tie-dyed t-shirts and bucket hats. Mine's got to be in a time capsule in a vault somewhere in storage. That and pen pals. We wouldn't leave camp without getting our camp counselor's, you know, address and a few new friends. It was like the best time. Did you grow up in that same era? Whether you did or didn't, would love to hear your favorite summer camp memories. 403-327-091. Here's Sully Burrows and Put It On Me on The Ranch.

0: The Rich.
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1: I'm Justin Goulet. A boating advisory for the Old Man and St. Mary Rivers has been lifted. Lethbridge Fire and Emergency Services issued the advisory July 2nd due to elevated river flows and hazardous conditions. Since then, the city's reported that water levels and flow rates have decreased, allowing normal recreational activities on and around the river to resume. While conditions have improved, river users should continue to exercise caution. Water temperatures remain cold and reduced visibility can make submerged hazards difficult to see. Alberta's police watchdog is investigating the death of a 22-year-old man following a police response on Lethbridge's high-level bridge. The LPS says officers responded on Sunday to a report of a man on the bridge. The man is said to have moved away from an officer during an interaction and went over the bridge and was later pronounced deceased at the scene. The Alberta Serious Incident Response Team, or ACERT, is now investigating. Meanwhile, police in Lethbridge were kept busy during Street Machine Weekend. The LPS says officers issued over 250 traffic violation tickets for speeding, stunting, and equipment violations. Police say they also responded to public order incidents involving large crowds as vehicles performed what they called dangerous and illegal stunts. Members of the Alberta Sheriffs and Blood Tribe Police offered extra support over the weekend. Officials say a review of this year's event will be done to identify any added measures and enforcement that might be needed for future Street Machine Weekend events. And this week, the government of Alberta launched its iGaming initiative with nearly two dozen sites now operating in the province. But with it comes a warning from the Better Business Bureau that fake gaming ads continue to plague the industry. My Lethbridge Now, Stan Ashby has more.
2: Scammers are the ultimate opportunists, and the launch of legal online gambling in the province provides scammers an opportunity to try and confuse consumers and have them go to unregulated gambling sites or to straight-ahead fake sites. Wes LaFortune from the Better Business Bureau, serving Alberta and East Kootenay, says the alert has been issued to make people aware that fake ads exist.
3: These often pop up in people's social media feeds. 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
0: Lethbridge weather.
1: A severe thunderstorm watch.

0: is in effect from Environment Canada. Mix of sun and cloud with a high going up to 28. Tonight, there's a 30% chance of showers with a low at 14. Tomorrow, 30% chance of rain with a high of 29. Then on Friday, there's a 40% chance of showers with a high going up to 29.
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0: has been the most satisfying day. Even though my undergarments are still a little damp from what happened earlier today, not only did my friend Danielle from the Interfaith Food Bank get her revenge and be the first person to dunk me in the dunk tank, all in the name of supporting Tim Hortons Camp Day, but then my sneaky coworker from down the hall on CGOC, Mike, he decided he was going to pull off a little prank too and surprise me. And let's just say I've had my fair share of dunk tank water for lunch today. But you can also show your support by buying Camp Day bracelets at your local Tim's restaurant or drive-through. You can also round up your order in the Timmy's app, which is something you can do all year round. Donate to the change boxes in the restaurant. Treat yourself to an ice or hot coffee all day long as 100% of the proceeds go towards Tim's Camps today. And of course, this provides life-changing experiences to about 350,000 youth. So let's show up for deserving kids and help them enjoy an incredible summer camp experience that will set the stage for a brilliant future to come. Let's look into the past, the very recent past, when I might have been showing off before somebody dunked me again and I didn't see it coming.
1: Yeah, meow, meow, meow. There's one under that black truck there. Don't let me forget about it.
2: Oh!
1: I'm trying to throw it hard, but yeah, I guess.
3: I'll go get that one under the black truck.

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2: 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The blues, yellows, whites, and lavenders. The first blue budgie wasn't seen until 1878. Budgies live in large flocks in the wild and truly love and need company. They should always be housed with a buddy. You can tell males and females apart by their sear, an area just above their nostrils. Males have a dark blue sear, and females have a lighter sear, which may be pink, white, or pale blue. Oh, and they can see ultraviolet. They have feathers on their cheeks and the crown of their head that reflect ultraviolet light. They have four types of color-sensing cells in their eyes, where humans only have three. Their eyes are tetrachromatic, like most birds. They have very acute vision in terms of the number of images their brain can process at a time, too. Budgies can register over 150 images per second, compared with the 16 humans are able to register. They can talk. For years, the record of what bird can speak the most words shifted between an African gray parrot and a budgie. Currently, a budgie named Puck from California holds the title for the largest vocabulary of any bird, and he knew how to say a whopping 1,728 words.
1: Learn more on the Petland Lethbridge Facebook page. 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

Thank you so much for spending time on the ride home with April Hansen here on 98.1 The Ranch. We're talking about summer camp day happening at Tim Hortons to change kids' lives. And we're also talking about, you know, our favorite summer memories, camping must-haves. How could we possibly have a summer without a tradition that I grew up on? It was more prevalent back when I was a kid in the 70s and 80s than it is now. Now it's a nice summer perk. And a huge nod to the movie mill for making sure this happens. But there is a drive-in movie experience all summer long at the movie mill. And they have it at designated dates and times. They usually do one a month. So just keep this top of mind if you love going to the drive-in. The next drive-in movie at the movie mill in the parking lot there is featuring Spirit, the Stallion of the Samaritan, happening Friday, July 31st at 9:45 p.m. It's usually $35 per vehicle. This includes a party pack of popcorn, which feeds four, and two gourmet sodas. Jaws will be coming next month, Saturday, August 22nd. You might want to book ahead of time, get your tickets for the drive-in because it does fill up fast. And it's such a charming way to experience a movie with your besties or your person or your kids. So again, thank you, Movie Mill, for providing us with an amazing summer experience. 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
5: 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I've worked with businesses like Big Sky Beer, Wine and Spirits, Peter's Home Harmony Center, and the town of Raymond. 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
6: Lethbridge weather.
7: That does it. I'm going to try and fit as much of my vehicle into the garage later tonight with that severe thunderstorm watch continuing. Could produce large hail, severe wind gusts, heavy rain. I just want to keep my car intact. We already have two vehicles in there, so I might leave the doors open and just, you know, at least save the front half so at least one part of my Jeep is good looking for the next couple of years. 28 degrees downtown right now. Could see some rain, maybe a glimpse of that thunderstorm early evening. Later on, fog patches overnight and a low of 14. For tomorrow, same mix of sun, cloud, rain, maybe a thunderstorm with a high of 29. And then things settle just in time for the weekend. Friday, we've got sun, cloud, a 40% chance of rain, and some heat. 29 again.
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1: And read about it at mylethbridgenow.com.

Don't tell on me. There's Jason Aldean on the ride home on 98.1 The Ranch. We touched on this a little earlier in the show, but let's go back. If I rewind back to the 90s, I can't believe this happened. It happened unknowingly, but I'm pretty sure I had monkey brains. I was in Hong Kong. They took me to an upscale exotic food restaurant. The picture looked great. I couldn't read the writing on the menu, but I trusted my friends at the time. I was also pregnant. And they waited until after to tell me that that's what I ingested. In addition to that, I've had fermented bean curd, kind of like a healthy food staple in Japan, eel and shark fin soup. I think most of these items, I wonder if you can still eat them today or if some of them are no longer, you know, appropriate or legal. Anyway, that's the most memorable and interesting food I've eaten in my entire lifetime. On our Facebook page, Kristen says she went to a chef conference and they had wild boar belly and seal and sturgeon. She said it was the coolest experience ever. For Leslie, it was a cream of broccoli soup and Yorkshire pudding, homemade with love from an older Icelandic woman, a friend of the family's. She has passed since, and I haven't had such an awesome soup experience since. However, when I was in Scotland, the Yorkshire pudding or Yorkshire pudding homemade was drool worthy. For Paige, she said she too has tried eel, but I'm not sure if she's a fan.

0: The Ranch.
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